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2: Steve Gorman Sports. Last night, the Oklahoma City Thunder swept the Los Angeles Lakers. The win in game four, 115 to 110. That pretty much sets the tone. Two series, two sweeps, and now the Thunder get to kick back for probably the better part of a week while the Spurs and Timberwolves continue to throw haymakers at each other. The story of last night, though, it's not about the Thunder. It's about LeBron James, 41 years old. He played 40 minutes last night, 24 points, a game-high 12 rebounds. He said afterwards, "I left everything I could on the floor. I hate losing. We fell short. This team is not ready to take the next step, et cetera, et cetera." But then he said he plans to recalibrate with my family and talk with them to make his decision for next season. I will be stunned if LeBron doesn't come back for one more year. That is one guy I cannot imagine playing a season where he hasn't let the whole world know it's his last season. It's just his nature. If it is the end, I'll be okay with it. I've never been more excited to see a player I love leave so we can finally miss him. LeBron, you have done things no one else ever has and no one else will ever do again. Kick back, brother. Get those golf clubs out and take a break.
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1: It's May the 12th, April. Let's look back. How about a quick history lesson?
2: Let's go, Steve. I'm ready.
1: On this day in 1967, Are You Experienced, the first album from the Jimi Hendrix Experience, was released in the United Kingdom. Instantly recognized as one of the great debuts in all of rock music history. Hendrix, what can you say about him that hasn't already been said? I just would love to go back in time and watch people's faces the first time they ever heard him playing, completely unlike anybody before or since. On this day in 1971, Mick Jagger was in Saint-Tropez in the Caribbean, and he married Bianca Macias. Who was at the wedding? Other members of the Stones, Paul McCartney, Ringo Starr, Eric Clapton, Stephen Stills, and many others. Because when you're Mick Jagger in 1971, you just put up the bat signal and all of the rock stars come a-calling. On this day in 1972, the Rolling Stones released Exile on Main Street, the second album on their own label. It's a double album, had two massive hit songs, Tumblin' Dice and Happy. In 2003, Rolling Stone magazine said it's the seventh greatest album of all time. And if you tried to convince me it was the greatest rock and roll album of all time, I would not argue.
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0: Def Leppard with Animal from the Hysteria album on Steve Gorman Rocks. In 1987, you would have probably made a lot of money if you'd said, hey, I'll bet you that this new Def Leppard record is going to have 7 top 10 hits. It's going to be like Thriller, but for rock bands. Not that Def Leppard didn't have big fans, not that they weren't considered a big band, but they had gone away for the better part of 3 years before Hysteria came out. A band trying to figure out how to move forward after their drummer lost his arm in a car crash. Just not a safe bet is my point. But not only was it a safe bet, it was the safest bet of all, because Def Leppard came back not bigger and better than ever, but way bigger and way better than ever. One of the great turnarounds, one of the unexpected great story endings for a band that looked the end right in the eye, didn't blink, and figured out how to move past a tragedy.
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0: Metallica was Sad But True from the Black Album on Steve Gorman Rocks. April Rose has Classic Rock Rewind coming up here in just a few minutes. A crazy story about Axl Rose. Is there any other kind? But right now it's REO Speedwagon. Keep on loving you.
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3: Okay.
2: Now, Caroline kissed someone on vacation, only to find out after this kiss that the man has been married for 10 years.
3: Oh,
2: she looked him up on Facebook. He is clearly married. There's no question about it. And she's thinking of messaging the wife to tell her what happened. Ooh, this is tough, Steve.
3: No, it's not tough at all. What? Don't do that.
2: But there's like a woman girl code going on there of like, you got to let him know, give him a warning.
3: I think that's totally crazy. You have no idea what you could possibly be getting yourself mixed up in. I told my son when he was a college kid, and he got into a fight at a bar once, like someone was messing with him, and he punched the guy. I said, okay, I understand that, but don't ever do that again, because you never know who you're actually messing with. That drunk guy could be a fifth-degree black belt. You don't know.
2: Sure, he could have a knife and stab you, just like this man could come find you. Is that what you're saying right now?
3: 100%. The guy could be nuts. His wife could be nuts. They could be in a situation where who knows what, but you don't know anything. All you know is you kissed a dude. You found out he was married. That's enough. Shut the door and move on with your life.
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1: 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You'll get exclusive course access, play at the Ootowa Club, a private golf course known for its stunning fairways, world-class greens, and now for the Scott Chase Scramble. Food City has already jumped on board as a sponsor, and there are a number of other sponsor options available. Just fire me off a message on Facebook. Once again, portions of proceeds from the Scott Chase Scramble this year will benefit the Forgotten Child Fund, making sure no youngsters go without this and every Christmas. The second annual Scott Chase Scramble at the Ootowa Club. Save the date, Monday, May 18th. Teams are on sale right now. 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Oops.
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12: A better life with Dr. Sanjay Gupta.
13: For years, scientists have been studying the association between depression and dementia. As you might expect, the relationship is complicated. But there's this new study out of the UK which found it's not just broad strokes. There are 6 symptoms of depression that are especially correlated with dementia risk years later. Number 1, losing confidence in yourself. 2, not being able to face up to your problems. 3, not feeling warmth or affection from other people. 4, feeling nervous and anxious all the time. 5, not being satisfied with the way tasks are carried out. And finally, 6, difficulty concentrating. What we could be seeing here is the impact of people becoming less social, or that certain changes in the brain lead to both depression and dementia. But dementia takes longer to manifest. If you notice these symptoms, talk to your doctor about it. I'm Dr. Sanjay Gupta, helping you live a better life.
0: Nothing stays the same. I change. 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
10: If you're someone who isn't super active, just thinking about the amount of exercise you're supposed to get every week can feel daunting. 75 minutes of vigorous exercise, 150 minutes of moderate intensity exercise. It's a lot. But I have some good news for you in the form of a recent study out of Norway. Researchers found that for most sedentary people, getting just 5 more minutes of meaningful movement a day had a statistically significant impact on their expected lifespan. So did reducing the amount of time they sat every day by just 30 minutes. That's not to say that this bare minimum is what you should aspire to, but I think it's a good reminder that doing something is always better than doing nothing. The point is, just get started. Work just a little bit more movement into your daily routine, and don't even think of it as exercise. I'm Dr. Sanjay Gupta, helping you live a better life.
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13: 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Get with me if you'd like to be a sponsor. Thanks to the Ottawa Club, and thanks to you for helping out the Forgotten Child Fund. 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Whoa!

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16: A better life with Dr. Sanjay Gupta.
17: You ever wonder why the same cold virus makes some people so sick and others not sick at all? Well, according to an interesting new study out of Yale School of Medicine, one key factor is how quickly the cells in their noses, called nasal cells, respond to the virus and contain it. It's called the interferon response, and it can vary for different people. Now, when that response gets inhibited, it can trigger a different reaction, which leads to excessive mucus production and inflammation. In other words, a cold that is a lot more miserable. Of course, there are other factors at play: your genetics, any underlying conditions, immunity from vaccinations or previous infections. If you are trying really hard not to get sick, high quality masks, they can be very effective. Also, good old-fashioned hand washing. And remember not to touch your face. I'm Dr. Sanjay Gupta, helping you live a better life.
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4: 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It is the Looper Show, and right now, as we speak, uploading onto my Instagram at Jeremy Looper is Welcome to Rockville Day Number 3. The vlog series. 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It's that easy, man. You can watch my time. It's basically every single day that I'm there, I'm documenting exactly what I see. So all the bands, all the sights and sounds of everything that has welcomed to Rockville from this past weekend. You guys can check out. I went down there, man, with you guys in mind. I wanted you guys to see what I see. What is that church song? Remember, like, can you see what I see? Yo, you see it? Go check it out right now. 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LoperShow.com or Instagram at Jeremy Loper. It's time to get the first call of the day. And you guys are amazing, man. People start lining up like 10 minutes before the show starts. Yo, who's this?
5: This is Eric.
4: Eric, welcome, my friend. You are the first caller today.
5: Oh, thank you, brother. Hey, yeah. I just want to give a shout-out to my guys at WR Grace. They've been listening for me to be the first caller, so...
4: I love that, man.
5: I'm trying to be famous at work.
4: Hey, be famous at work, dude. That's awesome, man. You are now officially the most famous person at work.
5: Awesome.
4: You gotta go check out the videos I just uploaded, man. I got the vlogs cooking, man, from Welcome to Rockville this weekend.
5: Absolutely.
4: Yeah, go check them out, dude. Got a whole morning full of entertainment for you as well. We have the one and only Kenny Wayne Shepherd on the show at 7:30 today.
5: Oh, that's great.
4: How cool is that?
5: I'll be listening, man.
4: All right, buddy.
5: I'll be listening.
4: Glad you were the first caller.
5: Thank you, brother.
4: No problem. All right, so you heard it, man. That's the rollout of the show today. If you guys need me, you know how to get in touch with me, 423-642-9106. That is the telephone number. We're also doing, of course, our flyaway contest with our passwords that you guys can text in right now to go see Mellencamp anywhere in the country. And that word today at this time is authority, okay? Like, I fought the authority. Authority always wins. All right, I will never ever do that again. That I promise you. That was insane. All right, so text this nationwide number, 95819. Enter the word authority and you're in. It's that damn easy. It's kind of cool, man. We'll fly anywhere in the entire country. And we chose Cuyahoga Falls, Ohio for a reason. For the Dancing Words Tour, Mellencamp coming back, playing the hits. It's just an earshot and just a short drive from the Rock and Roll Hall of Fame. So you guys can go check that out, too, while you're in the Cleveland area. So that is that. If you want to text in, do that. A new word will come your way at 9 a.m. Otherwise, we have Wake and Bake Trivia on the way in just a little bit. We have the three things that you need to know before you go. And we'll kick off with that coming up right after Van Halen. Welcome to the Looper Show. It's Wednesday. Stoked you guys are here. KC 106.

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0: 7:16, ladies and gentlemen. It is the Loper Show. Welcome, welcome. Come on in. You know we got the goods for you. That's so much coming up this hour. The 5 at 7:55, much later in the hour. But in the next 15 minutes, we do have Kenny Wayne Shepherd on the show, who has re-released Ledbetter Heights, which is now the 30th anniversary of those sessions, and a re-recorded version of his debut album available right now. It just came out, I believe, on the 8th. And yeah, he had the new record that came out last year, Dirt on My Diamonds, Volume 2. So here he is taking a little walk back down memory lane and going to do a tour on it. So I got to find out if he's going to play this album front to back during his shows that are upcoming. And we'll ask him how close to Chattanooga he's going to get too. So Kenny Wayne Shepherd right here on the Loper Show this morning. Super stoked about that, guys. 423-642-9106 is the phone number if you guys want to get at me or if you want to pass any questions that you might have for Kenny Wayne Shepherd on. I would be more than happy. You know, if they're good, I'll ask. I mean, let's be real. You know, I'm not going to lie to you guys. If they suck, I'm definitely not going to ask him. But if they are good questions, I might put him in the mix, okay? What else can I tell? Oh, you know what? This is what I really wanted to get to. Before we get into all things Kenny Wayne Shepherd, you know, Monday is the Scott Chase Challenge, which is a scramble golf tournament to benefit charity. And I am so excited to play for the first time. I have my foursome ready, and I don't believe it's too late if you guys want to get in right now. Now, last year was the inaugural Scott Chase Challenge, and this year, the second annual. I love it. I got to see what Scott's game is like, too. He's been talking a big game about his golf, and I'm like, all right, we'll see. We will see. I don't even know what to expect out of my game. I've played twice this season. I know it's early in the season, but still, man, I'm not sure. If you do sign up, there's lots of stuff that you'll get here. So if you just go to KZ106.com, there's a click to purchase a team for the event button. You just click right on that, and you can be golfing alongside of me and our dude that's been here for 40 years on KZ106. I mean, he's older than some of the equipment in this room. I mean, and that's hard to beat. I'm sitting next to some antiques right now. Yeah, this is going to be awesome. So here's what to expect if you do, in all seriousness, get in for this golf tournament. A premium private golf experience, lunch, which will kick things off, some drinks, snacks, free alcohol and non-alcoholic beverages all day. Is that right? Go ahead and put me down for a day off next Tuesday, please. Appreciate it. Hole-in-one closest to the pin award, the longest drive competitions, of course, access to the golf simulator before the tournament. So if you want to take some swings and I'm not in there practicing, come on in. And everything. If you want to be a sponsor, it's not too late either. It's coming up on Monday, and this is going to be huge, man. It all goes to benefit the Forgotten Child Fund and run for volunteers, including the Chattanooga firefighters, EMS, and sheriff employees. So your participation will help not only children, but some of our most brave amongst us, okay? If you want to get that, KZ106.com, it's up right now. Speaking of online, if you go to LoperShow.com, you can watch my coverage from Welcome to Rockville this weekend. I have 3 of the days up right now out of 4. Later on today, I'll have all 4, and you can watch them in succession, however you want to do that. All I ask is if you would please subscribe to the channel, like the video, and it helps us with the algorithm. You know what I'm saying? Quick break, and we are right back. We'll check traffic, and then Kenny Wayne Shepherd. Did his people call? They did? Really? Okay, less than 10 minutes. That's so perfect. Let's just take this break, and we'll get right back into it, okay? I'm back in moments with Kenny Wayne Shepherd.
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3: Watch out for a wreck on 75 northbound at 153. Drive carefully. Art Sanders, right now traffic.
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0: That is The Clash, and I am Loper. This is The Loper Show, and I think it's official. Do we have him? Kenny Wayne Shepherd is on the show right now.
1: I've got Kenny on the phone for you.
0: Awesome. Kenny, how you doing, man?
2: I'm good. How are you?
0: Hey, it's great to have you on today, man. Celebrating the release of Leadbetter Heights and the 30th anniversary sessions, which came out on the 8th, man. You got to be pumped about that.
2: I am. I'm very excited about it. You know, it's the 30th anniversary version, so we went into the studio in preparation for the tour to get, you know, reacquainted with all these songs, with because most of them we haven't played for that part of the last 29 years.
0: Oh, that's wild. So,
2: yeah, I mean, you know, there's probably four, maybe five that have been in regular rotation. But otherwise, a lot of them we have not played in a long time. And so we're doing a tour. We played all songs. And it's the first time we've played all these songs in show, live in concert. So we recorded a new version of it, which helped us prepare for the tour as well. And basically, we went in and we didn't try and recreate the original, but we also didn't try and reinvent it. It's just like, hey, this is me and my band 30 years later with the people that I have now with me doing this music today with the same passion and the same relevance. These songs still hold up today. I think you hear 30 years of growth and maturity behind it.
0: Yeah, that's cool. That's what I was going to ask you, is like when you go back to play some of these songs, like does it hit you different?
2: So like the thing is like I've written some songs over the course of my career where I wrote them originally about one experience, and then as I lived my life, I realized that they actually applied to a new experience. They don't touch on like these personal experiences. There's only one of them that really applied to like a relationship or something like that for me, which is a song called Let Me Up, I've Had Enough. This is my first relationship song that I ever wrote. It still applies in the same way. You know what I mean?
0: That's cool. So when you play those songs, especially the ones that you said you haven't played in years, do like feelings from those years come rushing back, like things that you might not have thought about in a while?
2: Absolutely. In the process of recording this anniversary edition, it brought up all these memories. You know, I was 17 years old. I'm in the studio. A lot of first-time experiences. It just really brought up a lot of vivid memories I hadn't really thought about it in a long time. And it's a real nostalgic experience doing anniversary tours. And, you know, just in the first place, you're so incredibly fortunate to be able to do an anniversary tour in celebrating 30 years or something. But, back to my teenage stuff, kind of the wonder and amazement and also uncertainty of the future, because you never know if people are going to respond to an album or if it's going to be successful or not.
0: We can hear you for the most part. You're breaking up just a little, so maybe wherever you are right now, stay where you are, because it sounds perfect right now. But I'm looking at the tour dates, man, and, you know, we're here in Chattanooga, but you're coming all around us, man, from Nashville. It looked like a lot of Florida dates on the list, which I know people love to fly away. I was just down at Welcome to Rockville and Daytona Beach this past weekend. So people love to travel, man. Is there a city that brings a little bit of passion out in you more than others?
2: Well, no, you know, our fans are consistent. People who love this music are genuinely pretty passionate about it from, you know, across the board. I guess, you know, historically people have asked, do you have a favorite place to play? And my standard answer was usually anywhere in Michigan. Because, okay, like those people generally are like hard working people. Not that the rest of the people in this country are not, but they, you know, they call like Detroit Rock City for a reason. And like these people love to rock up there. Like they always bring the energy. But I find that across the board, if you look at like the posts that I've been putting up as this tour has progressed, like the audiences have been just responding so incredibly well and strongly to what we're doing. And so we feel the love, we feel the reception, and the more energetic and responsive the audience is, the more energy we put out as well. It's an exchange, and we can rely on our audiences to be there for us.
0: Dude, it was so cool. So this weekend, like I was telling you, I was down in Daytona Beach and Guns N' Roses headlined on Thursday night, and I got a second to catch up with Slash, and it was just as I found out that you were going to be calling in today, and I told him, I go, dude, it's kind of sick. I go, I'm going to be talking to Kenny Wayne Shepherd next week. I go, you know, what is, you know, where does that stand with you? And he had so many amazing things to say about you. It was kind of cool, man.
2: Yeah, you know, I've known him for a long time. The first time I played the Sunset Strip and or the House of Blues on the Sunset Strip. We were getting ready to go on stage, and they were like, hey, Slash is here. He wants to know if he can sit in. I'm like, hell yeah. And so that was like, I don't know, that was close to 30 years ago. And that's we've been cool. friends ever since. So we've done a lot of really fun things together over the years. So I got a lot of love and respect for him.
0: He's
2: going
0: to be one of the nicest guys in rock and roll for sure. I've heard that you are a Iron Maiden fan. Is that true?
2: Well, I'm not a huge Iron Maiden. Noah, my lead singer, is a huge Iron Maiden fan.
0: Really? Okay.
2: A fan. I'm not like one of those like hardcore Iron Maiden fans.
0: Well, I was going to ask you because the new movie just dropped that they have like the concert film. Have you seen that at all?
2: I have not. There's a lot of movies that I haven't seen yet.
0: Are you not a movie guy?
2: Well, no, I am, but like I just don't have a lot of time for movies. If you think about it, we're on stage about 5 days a week, and so and we usually perform in the evening, which is when people go see movies, but. I do want to go see this Michael Jackson film, and I'll probably go with Noah to see the Iron Maiden thing as well.
0: Yeah, no doubt, man. So this new record, of course, you know, the 30th year anniversary, is the tour going to be where are you going to play the whole record from start to finish?
2: Yeah, it's not in the same order, but we're playing every song off the record. And it's the first time we've ever done that. Even when the record was brand new, we never played every song off the record. So it's going over really well with the fans. Our fans love this because this record came out 30 years ago, which was back when people bought albums. Like you would hear a song on the radio, you'd go buy the record and you would listen to the whole record. And so our fans are familiar with all of these songs. And so they're excited to hear them. We're excited to play them. And I tell them every night, you know, when I was 17 years old, if I had one intention, it was to hopefully write and record timeless music that would hold up for decades and decades to come. And here we are 30 years later playing these songs, and they sound completely relevant today.
0: I love that, man. Were you a little hesitant at first? Like, was the idea of playing a whole record start to finish sort of like taboo to you, or were you accepting of it?
2: Well, we did this a few years back for the 25th anniversary of my second album, Trouble Is.
0: Okay.
2: You know, the one that had Blue on Black and many other hit songs on it. And our fans like responded incredibly well to that. So I thought, well, we're coming up on this 30th anniversary for the first album. And this is the record that introduced me to my fans. So, you know, we decided to put this together for them and it's going extremely well. I mean, the shows are packed and the booking agents are wanting to extend it into the first quarter of next year. So it's going very well.
0: You got to love that, man. So the shows that are coming near us, you got Nashville, also Knoxville coming up. That's going to be a great show. So we'll definitely try to get up there and check you out, man. And everybody go out and pick up the redrop here of the 6-time Grammy nominated album that is back. And I can't wait to hear it front to back, man. Ledbetter Heights, 30th anniversary sessions. Kenny Wayne Shepherd, bro. Thanks so much for calling into the show today, man.
2: Hey, thanks for having me, brother. I appreciate it.
0: Absolutely, man. Travel safe.
2: All right.
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0: 7:43. How cool of a guy is Kenny Wayne Shepherd, right? I mean, what a dude, man. The Loper Show on the Mighty KZ106. Enjoyed that conversation a lot. We'll try to get that up on demand. They keep telling me I'm going to be able to podcast the show soon, so hopefully that works. We dropped a new segment about 2 weeks ago called The 5 at 7:55. It's where I get two contestants and you guys go head-to-head with five trivia questions, all right? So I'll get the two on the phone. We'll take one, put them on hold, and sequester them in a soundproof area where they can't hear anything, all right? I'll ask the five questions, see how many the first person gets right. Then we'll sequester the first person, bring out the second, do the same thing. Whoever gets the most right is the winner. I mean, it's a pretty simple concept. And if you think you would like to play today, well, let's have you. 423-642-9106. That is the telephone number if you guys want to get in for the 5 at 7:55. One of the hottest new games in the Tennessee Valley. People are dying to play, I'm telling you. If you've won like Wake and Bake Tree or something like that, you might be a shoe-in for this game. So the 5 at 7:55 will play coming up next here. If, like I said, if you want to get in, we need two contestants on the line right now. 423-642-9106. It's that simple. And whoever wins will set you up for the summer, man. Get you what we call a KZ106 kit. K-I-T, the kit. 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I think they have dad hats too, if you guys want to choose those. The more like rounded, where you can like bend the bill, you know, like whatever your style is. And then a fresh off the press KZ106 shirt. All right. A brand new shirt and hat. If you want it, well, call us up right now. We'll see if you got what it takes to be the champ of the 5 at 7:55 coming up next.
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2: Right now, traffic on KZ106.
3: I see slowdowns on 75 southbound near Bonnie Oaks and 24 eastbound around Moore Road. Otherwise, smooth sailing. Drive carefully. Art Sanders, right now traffic.
4: This traffic.
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16: Here's the official forecast. Mostly sunny and 82 today. For tonight, mostly clear down to 53. More sunshine tomorrow as we reach 76 degrees. Thursday night, mostly clear and 50. Sunny for Friday and a high of 83. Friday night, partly cloudy and 60.
0: All right, it's the 5 at 7:55, and we have our two contestants here. We have Tony. Hello, Tony.
18: Hello.
0: How are you today?
18: I'm doing good. How are you?
0: Hey, I'm awesome. Thanks, Tony. Buffy is also joining us. What's up, Buffy?
19: Good morning.
0: I'm glad you could take some time away from slaying those vampires. Hey.
19: Yeah, that's...
0: I'm sure you've heard that before. All right.
19: Yeah,
0: 5 at 7:55. I will sequester Buffy first and ask Tony five questions and then do the same thing to Tony and ask Buffy the questions. They will be the same questions. Whoever gets the most right out of the five will be the winner, okay?
19: Okay.
0: Okay, well, hang on one second. All right. Tony, are you there?
18: Yes.
0: All right, Tony, let's do this. Question number one in the 5 at 7:55. What was the name of Ozzy Osbourne's reality television show that aired on MTV?
18: The Osbournes.
0: How many bones are in the human body?
18: 237.
0: Which band recorded the song Interstate Love Song?
18: Oh, I don't know that one.
0: Okay. What candy has the slogan melts in your mouth, not in your hand?
18: Oh, Hershey Kiss.
0: What NBA legend was nicknamed his airness?
18: Kobe Bryant.
0: All right. Hang on one second. I will come back and we'll go over the answers and you'll know which ones you got right, which ones you got wrong. Hang on one second, okay?
18: Thank you.
0: All right, so for her, let's see, she got one correct. Wow. All right, Buffy, are you ready?
19: I think so.
0: All right, first question. What was the name of the Osbournes reality television show that aired on MTV?
19: Oh, crap.
0: Gotta have an answer.
19: The Osbournes.
0: How many bones in the human body? The adult human body.
19: 252.
0: Which band recorded the song Interstate Love Song?
19: The Rolling Stones.
0: What candy has the slogan melts in your mouth, not in your hand?
19: M&M.
0: And what NBA legend was nicknamed his airness?
19: Michael Jordan.
0: Okay, hang on one second, okay?
19: Okay.
0: Now, let's bring in Tony.
18: Okay.
0: The first question I asked, what was the name of the Osbournes reality television show on MTV? You both said The Osbournes. How many bones in the adult human body? You both said, like, pretty good. I mean, you both had really good guesses. Neither one of you were correct. You were both in the 200s. It was actually 206. I believe you both went over on that one. Which band recorded the song Interstate Love Song? I was looking for Stone Temple Pilots. I think you both flailed that one. What candy slogan is melts in your mouth, not in your hand? And Buffy ended up snagging that one with M&M's. And finally, what NBA legend was nicknamed his airness? Tony, you said Kobe Bryant. And Buffy, you had the correct answer with Michael Jordan. A score of 3 as you win the 5 at 7:55 this morning. Congratulations, Buffy.
18: Yay, thank you.
0: Yes, good game on both of you guys. Tony, thanks for calling and try again, okay?
18: Thank you. Have a good day.
0: Yeah, for sure. And Buffy, we're going to get you a brand new KZ106 shirt and hat, okay?
18: Awesome. Sounds good. Thank you.
0: Hang on 1 second.
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2: All right, time to see what's going on here in the three things that you need to know before you go. Three classic live concert films are going to see their 1080p high-definition digital video release for the first time. Coming on June 5th, the Eurythmics will release Sweet Dreams, the video album remastered. Stevie Nicks will release her live performance from Red Rocks out in Colorado, which if you've never been to Red Rocks... Red Rocks is so good. I mean, I've been out there a few times, and some of the best concert experiences I've ever had in my entire life. And finally, Jefferson Starship with the definitive concert remastered collection. So that's really cool. Oh, by the way, the Eurythmics Sweet Dreams, that was shot at London's Heaven Club when the band was, like, literally just breaking. So that one's going to be very, very special if you're into that kind of thing. I mentioned this earlier in the show, but it's definitely worth mentioning again. A group of private developers are ready to move forward on a $300 million investment into an amphitheater that would be at the Bend right here in Chattanooga. Jimmy White with Urban Story Ventures says that once done, the venue will hold more than 12,000 people. And White also says the development will draw talent performances and tours from across the Eastern Seaboard. I think it's really cool. They said this is a study project of an impact of more than $4 billion for the city and the county, for that matter, over the next 20 years once completed. He believes that a new amphitheater will only expand the rapidly growing Chattanooga tourism scene. And as I mentioned last hour, I think, you know, this goes tandem with so many things. Can you imagine people come in from like Nashville or out in Charlotte or wherever, Atlanta, and they come up, they can see Rock City, everything on Lookout Mountain. They can go experience all of our beautiful lakes and rivers and mountains. You can mountain bike, do whatever it is that you love, paddle boarding, check out an incredible show at our brand new amphitheater. I just really think it's the ticket, man. That's the one thing when I moved here, I thought, you know, this city is really awesome, but we just don't get shows. And that's like one of my favorite things in life. So I'm glad that they're reacting so quickly since I got here. I mean, thanks for not taking so much time, guys. I really do appreciate that. In NBA news, of course, as we get closer and closer to the finals, the Spurs win game 5 as they dunk on the Minnesota Timberwolves 126-97.
3: So we saw tonight a big first quarter, 18.6 rebounds. Wembanyama ends with a double-double, 27 and 17. It was a Spurs night, and their one win from the Western Conference Finals.
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Yeah, Queen, another one bites the dust. It is the Loper Show here at 8:11. Thanks for getting up early with me this morning and being here, man. You guys absolutely rule. I got to be honest with you. You guys absolutely rule. 423-642-9106 is the telephone number. Now, I was talking about this for the last day and a half, man. This is a really cool flyaway trip. Mellencamp, who is going back out and playing the hits, man. Like, you know, for so long, John Mellencamp just, I don't know, he kind of took this like punk rock attitude, which I never really understood. And he fought against like everything that gave him success. I've heard different interviews with him and how he explains it. And I do get it. You know, sometimes you do get bad advice. Sometimes you believe your own hype. I'm just glad that he's kind of come around to some of the great songs that he wrote to play live. And that's what this tour is going to be all about. And we have a flyaway trip staged for you on July 21st in Cuyahoga Falls, Ohio, which is just outside of Cleveland. Now, the tour is Dancing Words. And you guys can be the KZ listener that actually scores it. It's a nationwide contest, but just text the word authority to 95819. Now, along with the concert tickets, the hotel, all of that stuff, we'll get you a trip into the Rock and Roll Hall of Fame as well, which you're going to absolutely love, man. And I can design a little cool jaunt around Cleveland for you, a little itinerary if you so desire, because I'm telling you, I love Cleveland. I mean, it is a great city of rock and roll. There's a lot of fun stuff to do there. And this flyaway trip, I think it's second to none. So if you're looking, we're looking to hook you up. Just text in to 95819 and text the word authority. Motley Crue's been catching a lot of grief online. Like, of course, the whole Vince thing with his voice, a lot of people have pointed that out. That's almost like a non-starter for most people right now because it's so obvious. But there's rumors that Nikki Sixx is not really playing the bass. And I've looked at some of the videos where they're alleging this, but it's on song. Because what they're saying is he's playing the bass and he's not changing his fingers on the frets of the guitar, of the bass guitar. And when I look at it, I mean, he was playing Wild Side, and the beginning of that song is the same chords. So the reason he's not changing his fingers is because he's playing the same chords. It's the beginning of the song. That's how the song was written. It's just strange. I feel like everybody's always trying to discredit somebody or tear him down. Listen, is the Crew performing like they did in 1985, 1988? No. But it's still worth seeing, especially with John 5 on guitar, man. I mean, that is one of the deal makers for me, bro. I love John 5. Girls, girls, girls.

0: found this incredibly interesting, guys. And you can tell me how you feel about it. Elton John says that his loss of vision has forced him to change how he does his songwriting. Like his whole approach. And that would be so true. Because like if you lost a sense when it came to art, the way you interpret it like would be completely different. Obviously with paintings, but all kinds of art, especially sonic art. You know, they say when you lose one of your senses, like the other senses become more aware. Now, obviously, that's never happened to me, so I don't know if that's true. But I'm just curious out there, what did you lose? Like, it doesn't have to be a sense of any kind or anything like that, but it could be something in your life, maybe a loved one or maybe a job or something like that. What did you lose that changed your outlook on life? 423-642-9106. Let's call it the Elton John moment. When did you have your Elton John moment? 423-642-9106. Where this thing happened in your life and you just completely changed everything. You were like, yo, you know what? That's a game changer right there. I'm going to change up right now. So what was that changing moment? Call me up right now, 423-642-9106. Let's get a lot of calls on this one because I would love to hear from you guys and how you feel about that, okay? Just a reminder, I have all three vlogs that are up right now. We have one more coming later on today, but it's three out of the 4 days of Welcome to Rockville right now. If you go to LoperShow.com, you can watch those or go to my Instagram at Jeremy Loper. Subscribe to the vlog channel and please follow me on Instagram for more and more updates. But these videos are awesome. I think you guys are going to really enjoy them. Beautiful look inside of what Welcome to Rockville truly is there in Daytona Beach. So what was your Elton John moment? What did you lose that made you think differently about how you approach life? 423-642-9106. We're going to come back with your calls right after this.
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7: 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Drive carefully. Art Sanders, right now, traffic.
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0: 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Sporting clay courses are designed to simulate the hunting of ducks, pheasants, and other upland birds, and many hunters shoot sporting clays to further their wing shooting skills. Make sure when you drop by, you tell them you heard about it here on The Loper Show.
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15: Yes, ladies and gentlemen, it is Loper here. And just asking a question, man. After reading this story about Elton John saying that his latest songwriting, due to the loss of his vision, has changed the way that he approaches songwriting. And I think that is incredibly fascinating. What did you lose that made you approach certain things in life just a little bit differently? Let's go here to Charlie, who is on line two here. Charlie, what's up, man?
16: Good morning, Loper. How you doing, brother?
15: Dude, I'm doing great. Great to have you on the show. Now, what did you lose that kind of changed your outlook on things?
16: I lost our entire livelihood in one fell swoop with a building that collapsed downtown.
15: Whoa.
16: Most of your listeners probably remember it. It was called Cheeburger.
15: Like the chain?
16: It was a small chain, out of Florida.
15: Florida. I remember Cheeburger, yes.
16: Awesome, dude. Yeah, so we had the franchise here in Chattanooga. It was right across from what used to be TGI Fridays downtown, which is right next to Buffalo Wild Wings.
15: Gotcha.
16: And the building was going through some hard times, and we knew there were some issues, integral issues with the building. And, one day, the whole thing just came crumbling down.
15: No kidding.
16: It was, I'll send you a video of it. You probably find one online.
15: Now,
16: it up.
15: And, was anybody in there?
16: No, nobody was in there. We saw that, we thought the windows were going to fall out. We didn't realize the magnitude of what potentially was going to happen. And so we had lost some bricks off the front of the building a couple days prior to this and made the decision to close. And I was sitting at Buffalo Wild Wings with my wife that morning waiting for somebody to come in from Knoxville that specialized in historic buildings and to get some advice from them. And I walked over there, and I could see that the building had shifted a little bit since that morning when we got there. And my truck was parked out front where it usually is, and I thought, man, if this thing, the front comes off, it's going to hit my truck. So I moved my truck to the back of the building, and as I was walking around the front, I could see it physically moving. And I said, hey, guys, and I used a bad word that I can't use right now because we're on the radio, but I said, hey, guys, this thing is going to go, and if it goes, watch out, And sure enough, within probably 3 seconds, the whole thing, the whole front just came crashing down, man.
15: That's crazy. So we knew that.
16: Going, what are we going to do? You know, this is how we paid our bills. This was our livelihood. And Loper, I don't know how the world works, but it's like a giant Swiss watch with billions of gears. They're all working perfectly. We just don't understand it. Because had that not happened, then shortly thereafter, COVID came in. And a lot of the businesses downtown, TVA and Aetna and Cigna and all that, they all started working from home. We would have dried up and went out of business.
15: Wow.
16: And, now we've got other businesses now that the result of that building collapsing that we never would have had. We've got River Drifters on Suck Creek Road and Cesario's Pizza in Rossville and a new place called Railhead Station in Chickamauga. And had that one event that we thought was the end of the world not happen, we wouldn't have the good fortune that we have today and all the relationships that we have today. So,
15: that's an incredible story, man. That is an incredible story. I saw this documentary on YouTube about underground Chattanooga, where after all the all the flooding, they actually raised part of downtown to compensate for the flooding. And there were so many just parts of buildings, you know, the first floor essentially like just completely covered up for years and years. And they call that underground Chattanooga. None of it's connected like other cities have undergrounds. But was that the case in your particular building?
16: Not to my knowledge, but it wouldn't surprise me. You can look at a lot of the buildings downtown and you see there's a window like at sidewalk level. And you're like, what's going on there? How did that happen? So somebody told me, and I don't know for sure if it's true or not, but if you look at the receiving dock at the aquarium where the trucks back down in to receive shipments, that was the original level of where Chattanooga was. So apparently they brought in like a bunch of limestone and whatnot from Georgia and slowly filled the city to prevent that. You know, it used to flood all the way from the river all the way up to 9th Street.
15: Yes, that's exactly what I'm talking about. That's what I saw online, and they the same thing you said about the windows. They said that's like one of the tall tale signs how to tell what's left over from the
16: It's really cool.
15: The
16: I'd
15: old
16: love
15: days.
16: To be able to go under there and check it out, but I don't know if there's any kind of tours that do that. Probably from safety standpoint, probably not, but it sure would be cool to go under there and check some stuff out.
15: No doubt, man. What a great phone call. I'm so sorry about your loss, but you know, obviously, as you said, it turned out to be great, but let me pour you an ice cold Lopeweiser. There you go, man. I appreciate the call.
16: Thanks, man. Hey, listen, side note, too, man. I used to be a huge John Boy and Billy fan. I'd listen to him on my way in the mornings, and I was a little bummed when I found out they were going off the air. And then I was like, all right, so we got one guy who's going to take over that whole production. But you're crushing, bro. I'm enjoying listening to you, man.
15: Man, you have no idea how much that means to me. Allegedly, they're going to get some other people in here with me, but we'll see what happens. I'm having fun. You know what I mean? I enjoy being here. I love the area. I'm living over on the south side. That's why they call me Southside Lopey. You know what I mean?
16: I look forward to meeting you one day, man.
15: I look forward to meeting you, too. Have a great day, man.
16: You too, Lopey.
15: Right, there's Charlie. What a fun phone call that was. Let's go to Josh. Good morning, Josh.
17: Morning, Loper.
15: Yeah.
17: How are you?
15: It's KZ106, man. Now, in the tune of Elton John losing his vision, which forced him to change his songwriting, what did you lose that forced you to change things in your life?
17: Okay, so picture this. It's 2013. I've been married for 16 years, and my wife comes up to me and says, hey, do you mind if I go out with this other guy? And I'm like, you know what? Please turn around and leave the room and don't come back until you got some sense. Well, she comes, she literally leaves the room, comes back, and she's like, no, I'm really serious about this. You know, you're for fun. I mean, he's for fun and you're for stability. So I'm like, no, this ain't going to work.
15: Wow.
17: So I call a staffing agency in Chattanooga, and I'm like, how far can you get me out of Georgia? And so I end up in South Dakota, nowhere, and doing a job I've never done before. And I end up getting 3 college degrees and coming back to Georgia and going from construction to working in an office. So
15: that's incredible.
17: Thank God I lost her.
15: I hate to laugh like that, but that's a great way to wrap that up, man. Wow. Is it bad for me to say I'm glad you lost her, too?
17: Hey, it was the best loss I've ever had. And it
15: sounds like
17: heightened my senses.
15: Yeah, I mean, might we all have a loss like that, you know? I don't know. Yeah,
17: 100%.
15: It doesn't, I mean, North Dakota doesn't really sound so sexy, but, I mean, you know, you coming back with 3 diplomas, and you're coming back to Georgia looking like the man. So what are you doing today?
17: So I work for the Department of Children and Family Services.
15: Okay.
17: I can't really say what I do.
15: That's
17: but,
15: okay.
17: You know,
15: that's
17: I work,
15: okay.
17: I work with children. But, I went from welding for many, many years to sitting in an office, man. It's pretty awesome.
15: That is wild.
17: And I've got a... Yeah.
15: Now, when you say you work for the government and you can't quote unquote talk about it, and you say you quote unquote work with children, does that really mean aliens, and are they real? Go ahead, sir.
17: Sometimes I wonder.
15: All right, man. Thank you so much for the phone call. What an incredible call. I mean, hey, yeah.
17: And you are crushing it too, by the way.
15: Oh,
17: you are.
15: Dude,
17: and I really enjoy listening to you every morning.
15: Man, that means the world to me, man. Thank you so much.
17: Have a great day, sir.
15: Definitely sucks getting up early. So it's awesome to hear that people actually enjoy it and are with me every morning, man. It's the reason I do this job. Absolutely. Enough about me. Let's go to you guys. Three is Patrick here. Patrick, how are you, sir?
18: I'm good. How are you, Loper?
15: Hey, man, better than ever, brother. What did you lose that changed your outlook on life, and how did that work out for you?
18: Well, 13 years ago, I lost my dad.
15: Sorry to hear that.
18: And I lived my life in his memory. And when I get into a what I think is a bad situation, I think of how he would handle that situation. And it has helped me cope with the loss of my dad so much, and it's able to make me a better person to be able to try to help somebody else in need.
15: Absolutely, man. Yeah, that's great. I can hear it in your voice. That's strong, man. Yeah.
18: And I can't be more blessed by living my life that way.
15: I love that, man. And how long ago was this that you lost your dad?
18: 13 years ago.
15: 13 years ago. Well, God bless, man. And thanks for getting up early with us. And I really appreciate the phone call.
18: All righty. I appreciate you. And I love what you're doing. I was a longtime John Boy and Billy fan myself. And like I said, and I told my brother I boycotted listening to it. But the more I listened to it, the more I fell in love with everything that you do.
15: Oh, man, thanks.
18: Everything you bring to Chattanooga.
15: Man, I appreciate that, man. You know, I'm just trying to create a hang every morning that everybody loves and that everybody can be a part of from all different walks of life and, you know, just celebrate rock music and have a good time talking about, not, you know, things that matter to us, not just local stuff. You know, I feel very fortunate to be able to get so local and talk about Chattanooga, and I know people love that. But what's more important to me is these last three calls, man, the emotion that goes into that and the fact that they are from local people, I think that means a lot to just more than the three people they called. I think it means a lot to the people that are listening. So thank you, sir. Patrick, have a great day, man.
18: You do the same thing and keep doing what you're doing.
15: You know it, man. Thank you. What a great response to a question, man. I really appreciate you guys. You guys never let me down.
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15: KZ 106.

0: Yeah, there you go. Little Peter Frampton. All right, otherwise known as Peter Frampton. That is, Baby, I Love Your Way. You know, it used to come in the mail with samples of Tide. I love Wayne's World. 423-642-9106 is the tally if you guys want to get through here on the Loper Show. I had to put this guy on hold because I had to hop on the air, so I have no idea what he's going to say, but I didn't want to not have this conversation, so we'll just have it on the radio. What's up, buddy?
1: Loper, man, I've been waiting to call in and talk to you for a minute now.
0: All right.
1: And today was the day.
0: Awesome. Well,
1: basically, your thing about changing your life and whatnot. In 2016, I had a brain tumor that then led to an aneurysm, and I had to completely redo my entire life. I was an IMAX projectionist, and then I lost my vision. So I had to regroup.
0: That's incredible.
1: Now I'm rolling around killing bugs, man.
0: now when you say you had to regroup, like obviously, did your vision ever return?
1: No, vision did not return. I have nerve damage. I have what's called fourth nerve palsy. Basically, my brain doesn't put my vision together anymore.
0: Oh, man.
1: So I wear an eye patch. I rock the pirate look all the time.
0: Oh, now I am a big fan of that. I mean, listen, sometimes you got to roll with the changes, brother. You know, like REO said, and ain't no shame in the eye patch game.
1: Oh, man. What's funny is... As I tried to get your job, well, not really, not the Loper Show, but I've tried to work at KZ forever.
0: Oh yeah,
1: yeah. I have an audio stuff. I did audio stuff before I did the IMAX thing, so I've got all the audio knowledge and a little bit of a voice. But I've just been waiting to for this opportunity to talk to you, man.
0: Well, I love that, man. Well, I'm so glad you decided to call in, and you know, if there's ever an opening, man, and I can help you out, you know, please let me know.
1: Bring it on. Dude.
0: I don't know if they listen to me around here, but you know, like
1: I'm pretty little man. You're crushing it, dude. You're doing the thing. You're like
0: I appreciate it.
1: I listen to you every day, and all the people talking about how they lost John Boy and Billy and they were worried about what was gonna come on. You really are changing this town, man. You're doing great.
0: Oh man, thanks. And the town is changing me. I really like it. You know what's really funny? At Welcome to Rockville, when I was down there over the weekend in Daytona Beach, you wouldn't believe how many people in the industry and different bands that I talked to, some of the guys from Five Finger Death Punch and a few other bands, everyone's response to when they asked me like what I was up to, they're like, oh, you're still in Nashville? And I was like, no, actually, I just moved to Chattanooga. And people were like, what? We love Chattanooga. I mean, like the light in their eyes as soon as I said that I moved to Chattanooga, it was unmistakable. I could not believe it. My girlfriend Jen was like, she's like, I can't believe people are this crazy over it. She hasn't been here yet. She's coming here in a couple of weeks. And it's so funny. My buddy John came down a few weeks ago from Ohio and he had the same opinion. He was like, I cannot believe how cool this city is. He's like, I don't know what I expected, but he said this was way beyond my expectations, for sure. And I just think, you know, we have some of the best restaurants. So, I mean, with some of the best dining comes some of the best entertainment. And I truly believe, what I said earlier, if they do build that amphitheater, that may be one of the final pieces to our crown jewel of this city, like, you know, launching in. But one of the things that one of the bands said to me backstage about Chattanooga is they go, it's amazing. It's a hidden gem. And they go, just don't tell so many people. And I was like, you know what? Maybe we should keep it under wraps. We'll celebrate amongst each other, but we'll keep it under wraps to the outsiders.
1: Exactly.
0: All right,
1: hey,
0: man.
1: Loper, can I do one thing before I get off the air?
0: Yeah, do it, man.
1: My little brother is listening to this right now. I know it. And I just want to say, hey, John Boy, keep doing a good job.
0: Oh, that's awesome, man. Well, there you go, brother. Hey, listen. It's been great talking to you, and I really appreciate you calling in this morning here to KZ106.
1: You too, man. Have a great day, buddy.
0: Yeah, man. I love it, dude. This has been so fun.
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4: Other than a bit of a slowdown on 24 eastbound between Moore Road and downtown, we're not aware of any problems on the interstates or other major routes. Drive carefully. Have a great day. Art Sanders, Right Now Traffic.
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2: Here's the official forecast. Mostly sunny and 82 today. For tonight, mostly clear down to 53. More sunshine tomorrow as we reach 76 degrees. Thursday night, mostly clear and 50. Sunny for Friday and a high of 83. Friday night, partly cloudy and 60.
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4: 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For everything that happens on and off the air, you want to make sure you follow me on social media. I am live at Jeremy Loper on Instagram. You can hit me up on Facebook at The Loper Show, and same with YouTube. And I have uploaded a bunch of vlogs, and we'll talk more about that coming up after Aerosmith.

0: Yeah, dude, the vlogs are up from Welcome to Rockville. I have one more to post today, but three of the 4 days are up. And if you love the show, if you care about me, I want you to go right now to lopershow.com. 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I can tell who does it. 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It's so easy, okay? 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Come on, man. We're trying to blow up that YouTube at The Loper Show. So easy. We had Kenny Wayne Shepherd on earlier today, and if you missed that, I'm going to play that back for you before 10 o'clock. That was a great interview. Plus, the Beatles on the way here. It is The Loper Show. 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
16: 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There's 6 stands in the wooded setting and 8 stands in the open rolling fields, including tower shots, shots over water, elevated shooting platforms, paved cart paths, and wireless remote clay launchers. Sporting clay courses are designed to simulate the hunting of ducks, pheasants, and other upland birds, and many hunters shoot sporting clays to further their wing shooting skills. Make sure when you drop by, you tell them you heard about it here on The Loper Show.
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0: Yeah, what's up, everybody? All right, let's go back to the phones. This man has been patiently waiting on hold. Hey, it's The Loper Show. What's up, man?
17: What's happening, Loper?
0: Hey, not much. How are you?
17: You doing? I'm all right, man. Just getting back from Rockville.
0: Oh, you went as well, huh?
17: Yes, sir. I ended up meeting you. I was riding the rails the first day for the main stage. I ended up catching you in passing. watching Alice Cooper.
0: Oh, yeah, that's right. Yes, I was walking back front of house, and I heard somebody call my name, and they were like, hey, are you Jeremy Loper? And I'm like, yeah. And I gave you a high five.
17: That was me.
0: That's incredible,
17: you gave me a high five and kept on walking. It was an awesome day. I saw Jason Bonham's Led Zeppelin.
0: Yeah, dude.
17: I saw Black Label Society, Alice Cooper, Godsmack, Guns N' Roses. It was amazing.
0: Well, I'm glad you enjoyed Rockville, and I'm glad we got to briefly meet each other. That's rad, man.
17: Yes, sir. It was cool. I was hoping I was going to catch you while I was there, and then you just so happened to walk in front of me, and I was like, Jeremy Loper.
0: Be careful what you wish for, right?
17: Exactly, man. Exactly.
0: No doubt, man. What was your favorite act, though, of the entire time, all 4 days?
17: And I probably saw 40 to 50 bands while I was there, and I probably walked 20 miles. But I would say probably my favorite one was probably Black Label.
0: Yeah, it was great, man. They always sound so terrific.
17: He broke out into No More Tears from Ozzy, and oh, it was amazing. I ended up missing the Friday night. I didn't get to see Zach Sabbath and Foo Fighters, but Black Label kind of took the cake for me.
0: Yeah, Foo Fighters.
17: It was awesome, but...
0: Foo Fighters definitely brought the house down on Friday night, man. They were better than ever, man. And even The Offspring before that, like Dexter's voice, Dexter Holland sounded so good. And Breaking Ben.
17: Oh, yeah, Dexter's.
0: Yeah, Breaking Benjamin was really good.
17: I was riding the rails for Flyleaf and Lamb of God, and I could have been there for Breaking Benjamin. And you were right, Breaking Benjamin, they do an amazing job every time. I've seen them 4 times, and... they're amazing every time.
0: Yeah, those guys are just like rock technicians, man. Just so good.
17: What did you think about the number one band of the weekend, though, Seek Shelter?
0: Luckily, Seek Shelter did not affect my night or afternoons too much. I ended up getting there slightly thereafter each day. But, man, it was awesome. I mean, we had an incredible time. And just, I mean, all the bands, everybody was just too cool. Got to run into a bunch of people I haven't seen in a while. And on stage, off stage, it was just all what a treat, man. Lamb of God was so good.
17: They
0: incredible.
17: Were awesome. I was literally right beside one of the pits that Randy broke out, said I want to see the biggest circle pits.
0: Oh yeah.
17: I was literally in one of the pits, and it was insane.
0: I got that actually in the latest video I just dropped on YouTube. I have footage of that, so if people want to go check that out, they can see that.
17: That's awesome. I might check it out to see if I could catch myself there. I caught myself in the pit with the Black Label on the stage. Like, that's awesome.
0: That's incredible, man. Yeah, we need to get a bigger Chattanooga posse together next year and hit Rockville for sure, brother.
17: I've already got my Airbnb booked for next year.
0: My man. All right, bro. Thanks for the call, man. And we'll see you soon.
17: No problem. No problem. Appreciate it, Loper. Have a good one, man.
0: Hey, you too.
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That's a good song. That is AC/DC, I Am Loper, and that's going to just about do it for the show today, man. I got to pour out Chattanooga and icy cold Lopeweiser. Today was a stellar show, and I couldn't do it without you guys. You guys are amazing, so thank you so much. If you want to say thank you to me, just go over to lopershow.com. And subscribe to the YouTube channel. Check out all the videos from Welcome to Rockville. There's a lot of stuff on there that you guys can scroll through, a lot of content. You can also follow me on Instagram, where there's even more content, at Jeremy Loper. Oh, you want more? Well, find me on Facebook, at The Loper Show. It's never been easier. You guys check it out, man. I'm working hard for you guys, and there's lots of stuff to check out, especially the Rockville videos. I'll have video number 4, the final edition, coming your way later on today. So catch up on the first 3, and then you'll have 1 to watch this evening. I mean, listen, I'm looking out for you. Tomorrow, man, the show fires up one more time at 6 o'clock. We wake and bake, and we'll do the thing all over again. Dylan in next. Treat Him Right, the road show with Scott Chase this afternoon. That's going to be rad. And if you haven't yet, Scott Chase Challenge, get in for that on Monday. Otherwise, guys, whatever you think about expands. So put your mind in a good place. My name's Loper, and we're up one time. What a great show today. It's rad.

0: That was wonderful.
1: Bravo.
0: I loved that.
1: Oh, it was great.
0: Well, it was pretty good.
1: Well, it wasn't bad.
0: Well, there were parts of it that weren't very good,
1: though. It could have been a lot better.
0: I didn't really like it.
1: It was pretty terrible.
0: It was bad.
1: It was awful.
0: I was terrible.
1: Get him away.
0: Hey, boo.
1: Boo.
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7: Here's the official forecast. Mostly sunny and 82 today. For tonight, mostly clear down to 53. More sunshine tomorrow as we reach 76 degrees. Thursday night, mostly clear and 50. Sunny for Friday and a high of 83. Friday night, partly cloudy and 60.

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8: 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Josh Owens, Tickle, Jerry Benson join Killer Bees on stage for a big night of laughs. 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
11: 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How's it going, everybody? This is Dylan, and let me lock the microphone off a little bit. There we go. 10:30 now in the Tennessee Valley, and I have a pair of tickets for Chickapalooza coming up. Yep. Chickamauga, Georgia. The historic Chickamauga, Georgia, where they're doing all kinds of cool stuff. If you haven't been down there and checked something out, this would be a good chance for you to do it for free, because I got a pair of tickets up for grabs this morning. I'll do it a little bit later in the hour. We'll give those away. I got a John Mellencamp flyaway keyboard. I got Scott Chase coming in this afternoon with free tickets for the family reunion. And there's a big moonshiner mash-in happening in Ringgold on Saturday. Yeah.

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0: 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The South's gonna do it again. 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I have tickets for the Chickapalooza Art and Music Festival coming up in June, downtown Chickamauga. And let's just go ahead, let's give these away, okay? Let's clear the phones. There we go. Phone line's clean. And I'm looking for caller 10, 423-642-9106. 10 through gets a free pair of tickets for Chickapalooza with Chattanooga's Concert Connection Station. 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
7: Here's the official forecast. Mostly sunny and 82 today. For tonight, mostly clear down to 53. More sunshine tomorrow as we reach 76 degrees. Thursday night, mostly clear and 50. Sunny for Friday and a high of 83. Friday night, partly cloudy and 60.
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0: 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Coming up this afternoon, Scott Chase has got tickets for the Moonshiner Mash-In. It's a night of stand-up comedy and moonshiner stories featuring comedian Killer Bees, along with the cast members, some of them from the hit show Moonshiners. It's coming up Saturday at the Colonnade in Ringgold. Scott's giving away a pair of tickets every day this week. So today on the road show, you got a chance to win a free pair for the Moonshiner Mash-In, happening in Ringgold this weekend with Chattanooga's Classic Rock. 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

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The Dirt, the Motley Crue band, the Dirt, they're coming back in. 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
1: 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Got a few commercials to play, and then we're going to do the national anthem and play a Led Zeppelin song as we do every day here at KZ106. Got a flyaway, John Mellencamp up in Ohio. It's the Dancing Words Tour, and KZ wants you to be there with a national text contest. 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And it says there's even more than that. Okay, prizes provided by Live Nation. Okay, here's how you get entered right now. Okay, this keyword is going to be good for about the next 10 minutes. There's a new one coming down at noon. Right now, it's American. Text American to 95819, and you will be entered for that John Mellencamp flyaway with Chattanooga's Classic Rock. We are KZ106.
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4: Here's the official forecast, mostly sunny and 82 today. For tonight, mostly clear down to 53. More sunshine tomorrow as we reach 76 degrees. Thursday night, mostly clear and 50. Sunny for Friday and a high of 83. Friday night, partly cloudy and 60. 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
19: 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This is Kelly McCoy. In the difficult days following September 11th, 2001, KZ106 began playing the national anthem each weekday at noon in memory of those who lost their lives that horrible day and to honor the men and women of our military who risked their lives each day to protect our freedoms. We have not forgotten. The tradition continues.

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0: Chattanooga's classic rock is KZ106 Refugee Tom Petty, and we got a brand new keyword come out for the John Mellencamp Flyaway. It's happening in Ohio at Cuyahoga Falls. How about that? 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Okay. Here's the word, fool, F-O-O-L. 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

Chattanooga's classic rock is KZ106, Brain Damage, Eclipse, Pink Floyd, and On a Whole Lot of Lunch. My name is Dylan. Family reunion back loud, legendary, unforgettable, August 25th, downtown Chickamauga, celebrating 48 years of KZ106 at the historic Gordon Lee Mansion in Chickamauga. It's a full-on rock reunion, tribute bands, got music from Metallica, Motley Crue, and Tom Petty. A portion of the proceeds benefit Walker County Animal Shelter's award-winning spay and neuter program. And, of course, we're honoring Kelly McCoy at the same time. It's coming up. Love to see you there.

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0: Chattanooga's classic rock, KC106. Once bitten, twice shy. Three times, four times. I don't know. Eventually you get the message, but man, it's fun while you're learning, isn't it? Great White, KZ106. Central Park, a Chattanooga staple. We got one of those opening up in Cleveland. Scott's going to be up there on Friday. Saturday, I'm going to be at Scenic City Golf Carts. Scott is on Stanford Gap Road. And that's so he's got a busy weekend there. And then Monday is the Scott Chase Scramble. Man, oh man, how does he do it? Can you imagine being as busy as Scott Chase? Well, Scott Chase Scramble, I don't know if it's do we still have time to get a team of four in? You can go to our website at kz106.com, click the sweet deal link, and see if you can get signed up for the last minute day at the Ootawa Club, sponsored by Food City and Scenic City Golf Carts. 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And we have the Brown Haven Homes swag bags, too. And they've been stuffing those things full all week. All the girls here are excited about that. 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If you haven't secured your spot, get one of the few left. And let's go ahead and have some great time on the greens there with the Ootawa Club and the Scott Chase Scramble here with Chattanooga's Classic Rock. 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
0: Hey, everybody. Dylan here with Dwayne Madden from the Hemp House, Chattanooga's premier cannabis dispensary. 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
10: Here's the official forecast. Mostly sunny and 82 today. For tonight, mostly clear down to 53. More sunshine tomorrow as we reach 76 degrees. Thursday night, mostly clear and 50. Sunny for Friday and a high of 83. Friday night, partly cloudy and 60.
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0: Chattanooga's classic rock, KZ106, ain't talking about love, Van Halen. And that's at 1:22 on this Wednesday, hump day in Chattanooga, Tennessee. Got TVFCU Riverfront Nights coming back and starting, I don't know, it's just a couple of weeks away, May 23rd. We're opening it up with Purple Madness, a tribute to Prince. And saw those guys last year, man, and they nailed it. I mean, they totally nailed it. And the women loved it. Guys, I'm dropping a hint there. Okay, you may not be the biggest Prince fan in the world, but you know who is? Every woman in Chattanooga. Yeah, so, you know, take a hint. I'm hinting at something there. TVFCU Riverfront Nights, and the whole lineup this entire summer is basically all classic rock oriented. You go to their website, just Google TVFCU Riverfront Nights and check out the complete schedule. It's just week after week, free concerts downtown. Yeah, free. Downtown on the riverfront, everybody gets together, literally thousands and thousands and thousands of people every weekend down there to see these incredible acts that come to Chattanooga to play for us there in our beautiful riverfront. So we'd love to see you down there this year at the TVFCU Riverfront Nights, kicking off May 23rd with Chattanooga's Classic Rock. 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

Chattanooga's Classic Rock KZ106, Dylan N, Chickapalooza Art Music Festival. I gave away some tickets this morning. I'll have another pair for you tomorrow morning after the Loafers show. It's June 27th at the historic Gordon Lee Mansion, downtown Chickamauga, featuring arts and crafts, food trucks, live music starting at 4, featuring tribute bands from U2, REM, and Soundgarden, Chris Cornell. It's going to be an awesome time, man. Tickets $25, and they're on the Sweet Deal page at KZ106.com. And like I said, if you want a free pair, I'm going to do one tomorrow for the 10-10 guaranteed here at KZ106. What do I see on that radar? Something's incoming.

0: Chattanooga's Classic Rock is KZ106 Radar Love, Golden Earring. My name is Dylan. Getting out of here, make way for Scott Chase. He's up this afternoon with KZ Family Reunion tickets up for grabs in the roadshow today for the 420 Flashback that's coming up in August. And he's also got tickets for this weekend in Ringgold. It's the Moonshiner Mash-In, a night of stand-up comedy and Moonshiner stories featuring comedian Killer Bees, along with the cast and members from the hit show Moonshiners. That's coming up Saturday at the Colonnade in Ringgold, and he's got a pair this afternoon for the roadshow here at Chattanooga's Classic Rock, KZ106. Y'all have a fantastic day. We'll talk to you guys tomorrow.
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0: Hey, everybody. Dylan here with Dwayne Madden from The Hemp House, Chattanooga's premier cannabis dispensary. Okay, the law's changing. We knew about that. 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
13: Here's the official forecast. Mostly sunny and 82 today. For tonight, mostly clear, down to 53. More sunshine tomorrow as we reach 76 degrees. Thursday night, mostly clear and 50. Sunny for Friday and a high of 83. Friday night, partly cloudy and 60.
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0: 6, Loper Show mornings and classic rock all day. This is Scott Chase and the place here. Killer Bees are going to be here with the Moonshiners on Saturday night, and Ringo there at the Colonnade. I've got an opportunity to win your way in next hour with that. Mickey McCamish is going to call in. He'll be looking for volunteers to place some of the wreaths on the National Cemetery, which looks like it's going to be renamed, which is kind of cool. So we'll talk about that. That's for Memorial Day. And then we'll talk about Riverfront Nights, which begins on Memorial Day weekend. And we're like right on top of it. It's a week from this weekend. Can you believe that? And Mickey is also going to play a role in kicking off the Scott Chase Scramble at the Ottawa Club coming up on Monday, too. So it's all good. He'll join me here in about an hour or so on KZ106. So that's all bad to the bone. Bad to the bone, and not to discount Mickey's visit on the roadshow, but man, what about this proposed amphitheater? That's going to be a game changer, isn't it? In a big way, man. Sunset Amphitheater, going to be over there in a 15-acre site within the Bend. Of course, the Bend is where Erlanger Park is and where it's all happening right now. In fact, I was out with John Lewis, market manager, and we were coming back from Jack Brown's having a burger, which is what a great place. And coming through North Chattanooga, I said, man, this is the sport kind of everybody wanted to be right here. Everybody wanted to be right here. And then everybody wanted to be on Main Street. And that was where everybody wanted to be. And then St. Elmo was, you know, kind of catching on. Now he's kind of catching on some. But out there at the Bend is the new hot place. And this is just one of those additions. It's going to make it even better. 12,500. Man, that's nice. Signature Entertainment. Well, you'll hear more and more about it. It will be quite the thing, too. It's going to put us on the map because a lot of the shows that are going to Huntsville right now, they'll be coming here. Not that we haven't had a lot of fun at the Tivoli Memorial Auditorium. That's great. And UTC Arena back when it did have shows. But this is like the size of UTC Arena and outside in a beautiful area. So it's going to be something. Wonder how quickly they get done. Be hard to say. Traditional bowl seating, lawn seating, premium fire suites there, too. This is going to be something for sure. That is the hot new place. Man, and what about the Lookouts? More people going to the Lookouts game right now than it seemed like ever before. And that's cool. Half-hour set of KZ Classic Rock loaded up and ready to go this afternoon, so hang out with me. 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They're great athletes, a great Christian family, solid work ethic. They've got Pro Roof Georgia going strong, man, hitting on all cylinders right now. If you've got any kind of roofing issue, and if you're a homeowner or a business owner, it's going to happen. 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Or maybe a storm blows through and you have some hail damage or wind damage. Or heaven forbid, maybe a tornado blows some shingles off or more. When you need roofing work done, 706-808-0228. They specialize in identifying storm damage, and then they work with the insurance company to get things taken care of. You know what I mean? That's good. That's a good call to make. 706-808-0228. They've got a commercial coating for trailers and campers and the like. And, of course, they'll take care of any issue you've got. Roofing by the Maddox family, my friends for over 20 years. From the doghouse to the penthouse, they've got you covered.
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2: Kenny Wayne Shepherd is on the show right now. Kenny, how you doing, man?
3: I'm good. How are you?
2: Hey, it's great to have you on today, man. Dude, it was so cool. So this weekend, I was down in Daytona Beach, and Guns N' Roses headlined on Thursday night, and I got a second to catch up with Slash. It was just as I found out that you were going to be calling in today, and I told him, I go, dude, it's kind of sick. I go, I'm going to be talking to Kenny Wayne Shepherd next week. He had so many amazing things to say about you. It was kind of cool, man.
3: Yeah, you know, I've known him for a long time. The first time I played the Sunset Strip or the House of Blues on the Sunset Strip, we were getting ready to go on stage, and they were like, hey, Slash is here. He wants to know if he can sit in. I'm like, hell yeah. And so that was like, I don't know, that was close to 30 years ago. And that's we've been cool. Friends ever since. So we've done a lot of really fun things together over the years. So I got a lot of love and respect for him.
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When is a good time to play some Led Zeppelin? 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Heartbreaker, Livin' Lovin' Made on the one and only KZ106.

0: All right, KZ106, the Loper Show mornings. Dylan rocking the workforce middays on KZ106. Your buddy Scott Chase here this afternoon on KZ, and I'm so proud to be hanging with you, man. Thank you so much for listening today. We'll load up another half-hour set the next hour. Mickey McCamish is going to join me. We're going to talk about things, including Riverfront Nights and the need to get some volunteers to place some flags out on the National Cemetery, a potential renaming of the National Cemetery, which is all cool. That is next hour. The next few minutes, you'll be able to text in the national text keyword for the Mellencamp giveaway. All those details at KZ106.com. And that national text keyword for the next few is Fool 95819. We'll throw another fresh one out there after 3 o'clock on KZ106 North Georgia Equipment Sales. 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
3: A rough start to a Wednesday afternoon. A pedestrian has been struck at Rossville Boulevard and East 37th Street. Fender Benders, Hickory Valley Road at Eblen Drive, Old Lee Highway at Farmer Road, Highway 153 at North Point Boulevard, and Gun Barrel Road at Jarnigan Road. And remember, Iron Man Road closings already in effect downtown. Greg Schaefer, right now traffic.
0: Saturday, May 16th, clear your schedule. 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
5: Here's the official forecast. Mostly sunny and 82 today. For tonight, mostly clear down to 53. More sunshine tomorrow as we reach 76 degrees. Thursday night, mostly clear and 50. Sunny for Friday and a high of 83. Friday night, partly cloudy and 60.
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All right, at KZ106, I'm going to be hanging out at Central Park, the new location, grand opening coming up on Friday. 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

0: KZ106, the classic rocker and Ram Jam on the road show. Another spectacular day here in Chattanooga, Tennessee. And we got a lot of things going on. First of all, it will be the Scott Chase Scramble, which is coming up on Monday. And I've got Mickey McCamish with me right now. And you have so graciously volunteered your time, as you do for so many people in so many different ways, for coming out and saying a little few words about America and our history and our 250th birthday here in America. You have a need, a couple of needs we'll talk about. And, of course, you got a big old party you're getting ready to throw every Saturday night all summer long, and it begins a weekend away from right now. How about that? That's cool, isn't it?
1: It is, Scott, yeah, and you're exactly right. Riverfront Night starts up May the 23rd and goes through September the 5th, which is Labor Day weekend. So Memorial Day to Labor Day. We do have August the 15th is for the River Games, so that's the only weekend that we will not have Riverfront Night.
0: There are a couple of times throughout the year that we gather to put a flag on the monuments out at the National Cemetery, and we have one of those that's coming up. So you'll need some volunteers, won't you?
1: We will, Scott. Come May the Saturday, May the 23rd, starting at 7 in the morning, we'll place 50,000 flags, a flag on each of the gravestones at Chattanooga National Cemetery. We need volunteers to help in that effort. Parking at the cemetery on the right side of the road, the flags will be in containers throughout the cemetery. You simply park and then go to the container, pick up a flag, and place it at the on each of the graves. And to place the flags go about 12 inches, a foot in front of the center line of the gravestone, and about 3 inches into the ground. And the reason you want to do that is because winds could come up, and we don't want the flags to be blown over and throughout the cemetery. Sometimes it helps to bring a screwdriver with you just to make a hole, and then you can insert the flag in the hole that you make. But we need volunteers to make that happen. Do it early in the morning so that you can go on with the day and do other things during the long Memorial Day weekend. It's a great way to honor veterans and say thanks for your service.
0: Oh, my gosh. It is without a doubt. It sure is. Now, you sent me some correspondence. I believe it was maybe earlier this morning, Jed and myself, about a potential rename for the National Cemetery. Is that what I understand?
1: Well, what it is, the VA has acquired land in Meigs County for a VA National Cemetery, and they're looking to name that cemetery. And a name that I suggested is Tennessee National Cemetery. And one of the reasons is because of the fact there isn't one named after the state of Tennessee. State of Tennessee is a volunteer state. You look at the number of volunteers that have served in our military and the relationship between military and service. And I think it would be an opportunity for us to recognize the state of Tennessee. Plus, Tennessee is the birthplace of the Medal of Honor. And we're also the birthplace of country music and also the blues. And, you know, when we're deployed in foreign lands and the music that's generated, some of which very patriotic from Tennessee, it does help us as we perform our missions abroad.
0: Wow.
1: So I think it would be just really good to name the new cemetery, Tennessee National Cemetery, and it will be in Meigs County.
0: Okay.
1: The reason is because here in just a few years, we'll be filling up the Chattanooga National Cemetery. So the VA is thinking ahead, has acquired this land, and now they're giving all of us the opportunity to name the cemetery.
0: Fantastic. Well done on your part. You've got a tremendous amount of energy. You must get up. What time do you get in the gym in the morning? I know it's early, real early, isn't it?
1: It's a key fob system, and it activates at 4 a.m., so I'm there at 4 a.m.
0: You are quite the guy, and you do so much for our community. It's my pleasure to call you my friend. Thank you for saying a few words at the golf tournament. Scott Chase Scramble coming up on Monday. Once again, volunteers needed then, and that day will be on the 23rd, not this weekend, but next weekend, right?
1: That's correct. And then, Scott, we will pick them up the following week. We'll retire the flags in the following Saturday on May the 30th. So we'll place them on the 23rd, and then we'll pick them up on May the 30th.
0: What time do you need people there?
1: 7 o'clock.
0: Okay.
1: And we'll get it done early, and then people can go on with their day. It doesn't take they can spend an hour. It makes no difference the amount of time. Any amount of time will be appreciated. Park the car right there in the cemetery. They can only work an hour. That's fine. They can then leave, but come anytime and help us.
0: All right. Fantastic. Always great to talk to you. Have a wonderful afternoon, and we will see you on Monday at the Ottawa Club, my friend, okay?
1: I look forward to it, Scott, and thanks for inviting me.
0: Absolutely. Look forward to the first Riverfront Nights, the installment coming up, not this Saturday, but next Saturday. Volunteer Rent-A-Pest right there for you when you need them. 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
4: A pedestrian was struck at Rossville Boulevard and East 37th Street. Police finishing that investigation. An accident with injuries at Dodson Avenue and Bachman Street. Another with injuries, Hickory Valley Road at Eblen Drive. And a fender bender, Gun Barrel Road at Jarnigan. Greg Schaefer, right now traffic.
0: Hey, this is Scott Chase. 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
0: All righty, a fresh new national text keyword for that Mellencamp getaway up in Ohio, and it is a good one, too. 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

0: playing more Led Zeppelin, Van Halen, and Pink Floyd than any other station on the dial. 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

0: 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I got the big news. My buddy Killer Bees is coming to town on Saturday night.
1: Hey, it is going to be so much fun. 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

0: KZ 106, some of that good Southern rock. That's the Allman Brothers, and this is Scott Chase. We learned three of those in a row on the Southern Fix at 6 each and every afternoon here on the KZ 106 Roadshow. We got another spectacular day going, don't we? Man, oh, man. 420 flashback all week long passes for the KZ 106 family reunion in August, our birthday month. We'll have it once again at the Gordon Lee Mansion there in Chickamauga, Georgia. 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
3: Just a few minutes past 4 o'clock, 79 degrees and mostly sunny skies right now. We have accidents in Memorial Drive at James Avenue and a disabled vehicle North Terrace at Belvoir Avenue. I-24 east and westbound packed out with reduced speeds already through the downtown exits. And remember, the Iron Man road closings are in effect downtown. Greg Schaefer, right now traffic.
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8: Here's the official forecast for tonight. Mostly clear and 53. Sunny tomorrow, 75 the high. Tomorrow night, mostly clear and 49. Friday, sunshine with a high of 82. Partly cloudy heading into Friday night with a low down to 59.
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0: Chattanooga's KZ106, 420 Flashback. In just a moment or two, we're throwing another family reunion. Our birthday month is August. Yes, the station and myself as well, both Leos. This is on the 15th. It'll be right there in downtown Chickamauga once again. Should be a big one, too, man. We got several tribute bands we're going to be playing. And Guns N' Roses, boy, got a Guns N' Roses, Eagles, and Metallica, I believe it is. So that's all coming up with KZ106. I've got a question on the 420 Flashback here in just a moment or two. Let's get with Nick at Senior Benefit, Inc. This is one of those lull times as far as any kind of open enrollment for Medicare. So this would be a good time, if you have any questions or if Medicare is in your future, to go ahead and go on a fact-finding mission and go with the people that have the answers to any question you might ask. If you're about to turn 65 or you're about to go ahead and retire and leave those benefits at work, get SBI.com, or better yet, just pick up the phone, call or text 423-203-1282, and you might get this gentleman right here. Nick, what's going on this afternoon, my friend?
1: Oh, nothing much, man. Nothing much. Trying to stay busy, but you hit the nail on the head. We try to encourage people this time of year. You know, if Medicare is in your near future, whether you're about to turn 65 or maybe you're still working and Medicare is an option and you just don't know if it's better than what you have at work, or maybe you have insurance for your spouse. This is a great time for questions. This is a great time to sit down and chat. This is a great time to make sure you've got all your ducks in a row and, you know, having plenty of time, not feeling like you're getting rushed out the door, for sure.
0: All right. Well, it's as easy as a phone call, or if you'd rather text, you can text and ask a question and give them a time as when would be best. You know, one of the good things with dealing with a local company like yours that employs people right here in East Tennessee, you don't have to worry about not being able to understand the language of somebody on the other line. You don't have to worry about answering a 1-8-whatever-it-is number and talk to somebody that you have no idea what they're all about. We know what you're all about. And once you get working with one of your fine folks there, you continue to work with that person through the whole process, don't you?
1: Correct, yeah. And one thing, you hit the nail on the head. All of our employees work and live right here in Tennessee. 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None of the other funny business. So we're here, we're local, we're honest, and we'd love to work with you. So if you've got questions or we can help you in any way, reach out to us. You can text, you can call, or you can chat our website, GetSBI.com, 423-203-1282.
0: No big obligations. Just make the call and get that conversation started. Nick, I appreciate your time as always. Enjoy your afternoon. We'll talk again soon, okay?
1: You bet. Have a blessed day.
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0: 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The Dirt, the incredible Motley Crue tribute band. Battery, a Metallica tribute band. The Honeybees, Tom Petty tribute band. Ben's going to be a party. And all sponsored by Walker Rocks. And it'll be right there. The Gordon Lee Mansion, full rock reunion, epic tribute lineup. This is going to be a party. KZ106 Family Reunion back in August. And a question for you this morning is Loper back on the morning show, which, by the way, he had a great time. I mean, he was interviewing Kenny Wayne Shepherd, which I have as well. What a nice guy he is. A great guitar player. And the name of another guitar player came up while they were in the interview. And it's a guy that Loper had actually had a chance to hang out with at Rockville, that the big old party they just enjoyed there at Daytona at the Speedway. My question is, what guitar player is that? That band, by the way, is playing in September in Atlanta. It's a big clue. 642-9106 to win your way in for our family reunion now.
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4: A pedestrian has been struck in Red Bank, Ashland Terrace at Tacoma Avenue. We have fender benders, I-24 eastbound at Browns Ferry Road, Market Street at West 19th, and Manufacturers Road at 2 North Shore. A disabled vehicle, Hickory Valley Road at Tie High Road. I-24 going nowhere fast with reduced speeds through the downtown exits, and Iron Man road closings are in effect downtown. Greg Schaefer, right now traffic.
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0: Oh, there we go. It's my turn. All right. KZ106, Scott Chase this afternoon. What's going on?
15: How you doing?
0: Fantastic, man. Fantastic. Loafer Show. Were you listening this morning?
15: I heard a little bit of it.
0: All right. Well, man, he had friend of mine on, Kenny Wayne Shepherd, and they conversation came up about a guitar player the Loafer had ran into Rockville backstage at Daytona Speedway over the weekend when he was there. This band, by the way, is playing in Atlanta in September. Can you name the guitar player that Kenny Wayne and Loafer were talking about this morning?
15: Well, they were talking about this guitar player Slash this morning.
0: Yeah, with what band?
15: Guns N' Roses.
0: Of course, man, playing in at Truist in
15: Velvet Revolver.
0: Oh, baby, rock and roll, man. Bud Tom Zutaw, man, he molded their career for sure. We got to get him back on the road show, man, don't we? I enjoyed him.
15: I kind of miss him.
0: What's your name, man?
15: Chad.
0: You got a pair of passes for the family reunion in Chickamauga coming up in August, our birthday month. He's picking your brain and rocking your world, man.
15: That's Scott Chase and KZ106.

KZ106, Loper was hanging with Slash from Guns N' Roses in Rockville over the weekend. Pretty cool interview he had with Kenny Wayne. We'll have to throw that one out there on social media for you. KZ106.

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1: Hey, listen, side note too, man. I used to be a huge John Boy and Billy fan. I'd listen to him on my way in the morning, and I was a little bummed when I found out they were going off the air. And then I was like, all right, so we got one guy who's going to take over that whole production. But you're crushing, bro. I'm enjoying listening to you, man.
2: Man, you have no idea how much that means to me. I'm having fun. I enjoy being here. I love the area.
1: I look forward to meeting you one day, man.
2: I look forward to meeting you, too. Have a great day, man.
1: All right, you too, Loper. Right,
3: there's Charlie.
2: What a fun phone call that was. Good morning, Josh.
4: Morning, Loper. Yeah. How are you?
2: It's KZ106, man.
4: And you are crushing it, too, by the way. You are.
2: Dude,
4: and I really enjoy listening to you every morning.
2: Thank you so much. Definitely sucks getting up early, so it's awesome to hear that people actually enjoy it and are with me every morning, man. It's the reason I do this job. Patrick, how are you, sir?
5: I'm good. How are you, Loper?
2: Hey, man, better than ever, brother.
5: I love what you're doing. I was a long-time John Boy and Billy fan myself. And like I said, and I told my brother I boycotted listening to it, but the more I listened to it, the more I fell in love with everything that you do.
2: Oh, man, thanks.
5: Everything you bring to Chattanooga.
2: Man, I appreciate that, man. You know, I'm just trying to create a hang every morning that everybody loves and that everybody can be a part of from all different walks of life. You know, just celebrate rock music. Feel very fortunate to be able to get so local and talk about Chattanooga. And I know people love that. Thank you, sir. Patrick, have a great day, man.
5: You do the same thing and keep doing what you're doing.
2: You know it, man. Thank you.
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8: Investigation continues on a pedestrian that was struck on Ashland Terrace at Tacoma Avenue. Fender benders, North Market Street at Kent Street, I-24 eastbound on Moccasin Bend, and Market Street at West 19th Street. And you got a disabled 18-wheeler on 24 westbound on Moccasin Bend. And I-24 has stop-and-go traffic through the downtown exits. You'll need patience there. Iron Man Road closings in effect downtown, and a couple of more days of lane closures on Rossville Boulevard for repaving. Greg Schaefer, right now, traffic.
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18: Here's the official forecast for tonight. Mostly clear and 53. Sunny tomorrow, 75 the high. Tomorrow night, mostly clear and 49. Friday, sunshine with a high of 82. Partly cloudy heading into Friday night with a low down to 59.
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0: KZ106, that new Rolling Stone stuff, I didn't think it's bad, man. I think it's pretty good stuff. And the fact that they looks like they're putting together another tour, awesome, man. Can't always get what you want, but I would certainly want that. There is the National Text keyword for the Mellencamp getaway. This one is a good one up in Ohio, too, and it is up until 7 o'clock rain to 95819. Good luck. Thanks to Live Nation putting that one together for us. I didn't get a red light treatment in today, but I plan on getting that done tomorrow. 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
3: Working property damage accidents right now. Rossville Boulevard at East 37th Street. Highway 153 near North Point Boulevard. North Market at Kent Street. And I-24 eastbound on Moccasin Bend. I-24, all bumpers and brake lights through the downtown exits. But things are moving. And the Iron Man Road closings in effect now downtown. Greg Schaefer, right now traffic.
0: This update. Lock it in. Now, Saturday, May 16th. Come on, hang out with me. Scenic City Golf Carts. Scott Chase here. I'll be there live noon to 2 with giveaways, raffles, killer golf carts, full day of fun, grand reopening, and a leukemia fundraiser Saturday, May 16th.
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0: KZ106. Hump Day Wednesday already. On Friday, I will be up in Cleveland at the grand opening of the new Central Park. And, man, they are back in a big, big way, too. Good stuff, man. 11-1, grand opening, Central Park, Inman Street. On Saturday, we'll be at Scenic City Golf Carts on Stanford Gap Road. It is a big, big benefit for leukemia and blood cancer. Chris and Cameo, of course, they are partners in many different ways, including that business. And Chris lost his son to leukemia, so that will be a big event. The Essentials, Johnny, Sammy, be out there from noon until 2. We'll be out there noon until 2, and please come on by, man. We would love to see you for this event. That is on Saturday with KZ106, Chattanooga's Classic Rock Station. 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
3: Cleaning up an accident, Rossville Boulevard at East 37th Street. You got a vehicle fire, Varner Road at Hale Road, and a brush fire at Green Pond Road near Barbie Road. I-24 eastbound, slow through the downtown exits, but things are moving. Westbound traffic's picking up speeds. And watch out for Iron Man Road closings in effect downtown. Greg Schaefer, right now traffic.
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14: Here's the official forecast for tonight. Mostly clear and 53. Sunny tomorrow, 75 the high. Tomorrow night, mostly clear and 49. Friday, sunshine with a high of 82. Partly cloudy heading into Friday night with a low down to 59.
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0: 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They'll be at the Scottsdale Scramble coming up on Monday, which is cool. Scenic City Golf Carts will also be there. I'll be cruising around on one of their golf carts, by the way, on Monday at the Ottawa Club. So that's a good time. I'm looking forward to going, too. This is not a big box dealership right there on Standiford Gap at 8052 Standiford Gap. 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And Chris is a solid guy, man. He lost his son, Michael, at age 30 to blood cancer, to leukemia. So this is a benefit more than a re-grand opening celebration. It is a benefit. So we will be there live noon until 2. The essentials will be there live noon until 2. 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And you'll have the opportunity of donating to the cause through a Cash App at $SCGC88. Right now you can do that, or you can drop by the dealership and donate, or you can do it the day of the event. We'll be there early. I think they get going like 9 o'clock in the morning. We'll be there shortly after that. Come and support a great business, great people, and the cause, and a cause that truly matters this Saturday at Scenic City Golf Carts, 8052 Standiford Gap Road. When you're thinking about a golf cart, might as well think of one that's kind of revved up a little bit and juiced up, but you can certainly get one there. 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
4: No accidents to report this time around. We do have disabled vehicles. St. Elmo Avenue at Cummings Highway. An 18-wheeler on I-24 westbound near the Market Street exit. It's on the left shoulder. And you've got a vehicle fire at Varner Road and Hale Road. Speeds are picking up on I-24 eastbound. Westbound traffic zipping along. Iron Man Road closings in effect downtown. And watch for lane closures on Rossville Boulevard for a couple of more days for repaving. Greg Schaefer, right now traffic.
0: Hey, this is Scott Chase. 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

Oh, yeah, man. But KJ 106. What about Joe Walsh and the Eagles will do, man, when they finish the tour? The last one, man. Will they take a long vacation? I wonder if they'll do some solo stuff. Bet they take a break for a while, huh? Wow, Rocky Mountain Way, the only way. 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

0: KZ106, the classic rocker and Scott Chase. 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You can get all the info. They've got the North Georgia grand opening of the store across in Patterson going on. Giveaway details, man, there is a bunch of them to be had there at Shooter Supply. Actually, both locations, grand prize. Dig this, the winner's $1,000 store credit. 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Grand prize winners announced on their Facebook page on Monday, May 18th. That is Shooter Supply there in Hickson, and also just off Highway 153 on Hickson Pike and crossing Patterson, just a couple of blocks off Battlefield Parkway. Lock it in now, Saturday, May 16th. Come on, hang out with me. Scenic City Golf Carts. Scott Chase here. I'll be there live noon to 2 with giveaways, raffles, killer golf carts, full day of fun, grand reopening, and a leukemia fundraiser, Saturday, May 16th.
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14: Here's the official forecast for tonight. Mostly clear and 53. Sunny tomorrow, 75 the high. Tomorrow night, mostly clear and 49. Friday, sunshine with a high of 82. Partly cloudy heading into Friday night with a low down to 59.
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4: All right.
3: Cassie's fiance told her that she passed his family's secret test, right?
4: Okay.
3: Now, Cassie had no idea what he was talking about. And then her fiance clued her in the fact that his family spent the past year lying to her, saying that her fiance was in financial crisis to see if she would lose interest. They were testing to, like, see if she was a gold digger.
4: Hold on. So the fiance came out and said, oh, by the way, just so you know, my family's been lying to you and trying to see if you'd dump me for a year.
3: Exactly. They kept this for an entire year. Now she's had several talks with his parents about how worried they were about their son's career and that she might end up being the breadwinner. There's no crisis. They were just showing her up. Now, Cassie's feeling weird. She's feeling kind of like icky about the whole situation. And here's the thing, Steve. She's considering about calling the wedding off. What do you think she should do?
4: Yeah, run like a house on fire. These people are crazy.
3: Right.
4: If your son is dating a girl and you don't trust him enough to see through it, that's a problem with you and the son, not the woman. And right. I don't know. It's just a weird thing. How could she ever take them seriously again when they say, oh, Cassie, why don't you come join us at the lake house, where she's going to assume they're going to try to drown her. That's not a red flag. True. That's a giant red flag. I think it's kind of weird. And I think that maybe you don't just call off the wedding, but boy, you got to have some real heart to hearts with these people and get some new ground rules established pretty quickly.
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